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0: Back at Saugatuck High School, where we're in halftime. The score, the Trailblazers leading the Tigers of Goebbels 17-6. Let's recap the scoring for you in the first quarter. The only touchdown from Mason Leslie, a four-yard run. And then the kick by Holly made it 7-0. Second quarter, Jack Drummond on a 14-yard touchdown scamper. Holly with the extra point made a 14-0 Saugatuck. And then on one of the weirder plays you're ever going to see, Case Lord of Goebbels looked like he was down after about a 2 or 3 yard gain, but kept going. Nobody touched him. 80-yard scamper for a touchdown. Two-point conversion was no good, so Goebbels trailing at that time. 14-6, and then right before the end of the half, Dante Holly with a 40-yard field goal. Puts Saugatuck up 17-6 and halftime. Of course, Saugatuck will get the ball to begin the second half. Halftime score at the game over on our sister station, WHTC. It's South Christian 13 and Zeeland West, nothing. All right, we're going to turn it over to Adam. He'll get you the This Week in MHSAA. And then when we come back, we'll talk a little bit about some of the sports teams here at Saugatuck before we get ready for the second half. 17-6, Saugatuck up here at the end of the first half. 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
3: 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Going into Thursday's volleyball match with Dearborn Divine Child, Pontiac Notre Dame Preps coach Betty Rubel has 1,807 career wins. On the active coaches list, that puts her first in Michigan and second nationally. Ann Schilling of Bayside Academy in Alabama sits just a handful of victories ahead of her. Schilling and Rubel are also third and fourth nationally on the all-time wins list, trailing two retired coaches at the top. Both of those coaches are from Michigan. Jody Menor of Temperance Bedford is first with 2,231 wins, and Jack Magelson of Dalton Kellogg and Portage Northern is second with 1,832 wins. With 11 regular season matches left this season plus the tournament, Rubel will draw even closer to second place in the state and just might take over the active lead nationally. Pontiac Notre Dame Prep has won four state titles under Rubel, the last coming in Division II in 2021. Postseason play this year starts the week of November 2nd with district play. Regionals follow the week after, and quarterfinals will be played on November 17th. Semifinals and finals will once again be at Kellogg Arena in Battle Creek, and those will be held on November 19th, 20th, and 21st. For more on Rubel's run to the top of the wins list, or to see updated NPR rankings, go to MHSAA.com and click on volleyball. It's time for Game Balls, when we highlight a trio of standout performances from the past week. First up, Kingsley volleyball senior Jenna Middleton. She broke the school record for most career kills in a win over Grayling. She's now got 2,035 career kills. That also makes her just one of 34 in MHSAA history to reach 2,000 kills. Okemos cross-country runner Rachel Smith finished first the Chesaning invite, leading the Wolves to a team title as well. Host Chesaning was second. And how about Freeland's Ike Sulfridge? He blocked a potential game-tying field goal with less than 2 minutes remaining, giving the Falcons a 10-7 win over Bay City John Glenn.
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5: New this year in high school soccer, goalkeepers will have more time available to them before having to release the ball. Now, once a keeper establishes possession of the ball, they will have 8 seconds before having to play the ball. Previously, keepers had 6 seconds before having to release it. The penalty for failing to release the ball in time is also changing. A goalkeeper who is whistled for hanging onto the ball for longer than 8 seconds will now see the opponent awarded a corner kick. The old rule awarded an indirect free kick. So remember, starting this year, keepers get up to 8 seconds before having to release the ball, and failure to do so will result in a corner kick for the opposing team.
3: Thanks, Paige. There are lots of reasons to get in and stay in officiating. Each week, we hear from a current or former official in a segment called What's My Why. This week, we hear from Carrie Seitz, the current Vice President of Refereeing for U.S. Soccer and former FIFA Head of Refereeing. Carrie is a graduate of Brighton High School and Michigan State University, and she is the only person to officiate in 4 FIFA Women's World Cups and 3 Olympic soccer tournaments.
6: So I was a soccer player. I played soccer since I was 6. And at some point, I joined an all-girls travel team. It never happened in our, this was a long time ago. And our coach required us together, every person on the team, to take the course. Now, I believe he didn't know anything about soccer, because he was one of those parents who was reading it from a book and just cared about his kids. And so he forced us all to take the referee course, and that altered the path of my life.
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0: Back at Saugatuck High School, where the halftime score is Saugatuck 17 and Goble 6. Talk a little bit quickly about the Saugatuck boys soccer team, which is 8-0-2 in a year. They're 7th ranked in Division 4, but a name that you've heard us mention on the air quite a bit, one Mr. Dante Holly, is now one of a pretty exclusive group of kids who have scored at least 100 goals in high school soccer competition. Dante plays for his dad, Nate Holly, on the soccer team, and scored against Wyoming Lee, scored his 100th goal. He now is 113. Dante also holds the school record for 38 goals in a season. So congratulations to Dante Holly, who now has 113 goals on the year, and the Saugatuck Trailblazers boys soccer team. Indeed. Good stuff. All right, Saugatuck will get the ball at the beginning of the second half. We'll send it back for another break. When we come back, we'll be getting ready for the start of tonight's matchup on second half between Saugatuck and Goebbels. 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

0: Back at Saugatuck High School, we're getting ready for second half action between the Trailblazers and the Tigers of Goebbels. Let's check a couple of other teams that are playing sports this fall at Saugatuck. The girls volleyball team have come roaring back. They had a slow start to their season, but now they're 7-7-2 as they rip through an invitational in Lawton about a week ago, winning four of their five matches. Coming up this week, they will be in Saugatuck at home against the Lady Rams of Galesburg Augusta, and that'll be on the 29th, Tuesday. Also participating this year, are the boys and girls cross-country teams. And then, like we said, the tonight is the night as far as youth leagues. So they announced the flag football teams, the rocket football teams, the girls cheerleading teams and volleyball and some of the community sports that were played here. So it was a pretty nice presentation. So Adam and I were discussing the fact that Chicago had a good night last night. The White Sox clinched a playoff berth. Cubs clinched a playoff berth. Sorry, Tiger fans. What are you going to do? The Packers lost to the Falcons, which was ugly to watch, but it was kind of fun to watch. Somebody asked me who I liked the least between the Packers and the Bears and the Vikings, and I said yes. That's the way it's always been. I used to hate the Vikings the most because they just beat us all the time, but nonetheless, Lions football coming up this weekend on your sister station, WHTC. And also coming up tomorrow on WHTC, it's Justin Verlander's final start as a Detroit Tiger. I was discussing the situation with someone. I said, wouldn't it be nice if he had a no-hitter? What a way to go out. And there is that specter out there of Tariq Skubal saying when he was in Los Angeles with the Dodgers that he wants to come back to Detroit. Yeah, well, we'll see. That's a quick look at the Saugatuck Sports. Congratulations again to the boys' soccer team. And the other thing, Dante, was an article that Dante Holly did in the MHSA website. And he said that Saugatuck, the team, has never won a conference title or a district title, and that's what they're aiming for this year. They're going to get some hardware, too. So Saugatuck will move right to left across your radio dial as we get things ready for the third quarter. And we'll receive the ball. So they have a shot. They added to their lead at half with the 40-yard field goal from Holly, and now with the ball again, they can see if they can do some more damage. Try to lengthen their lead here. Well, let's see if they'll squib kick it this time. You never know. The last timer was one. Gruff. This one he drives on the ground, and it's going to go out of bounds, which is to Saugatuck's benefit. Ball went out of bounds at the 23-yard line. For Saugatuck, they will spot the ball at the 40-yard line, or 35-yard line, rather, of the Trailblazers. So, Saugatuck brings the offense up, first and 10. And we're going to get underway here in just a second or two, as they are. Boss makes the fake. Mason Leslie on the carry. Gets it to the 40-yard line, so a nice 5-yard carry for Mason. Second down and 5.
1: Second down and 5 to go.
0: Again, Saugatuck with the lead 14-6. Hoping to add some to it this time and give themselves some distance. Boss, left side. Doesn't go maybe a yard. Walt gets maybe a yard. Looks like he got back to the original line of scrimmage just a little bit past it. So it's going to be third down and 5. Trailblazers looking to extend this drive at the beginning of the third quarter so they can try to make it a little more breathing room for themselves. Boss. Handoff to about the 41-yard line goes Leslie. Well, Boss on the carry, so Walt kept it. So it's going to be fourth down and about 3.
1: Fourth down. 5 to go.
0: So Holly comes in the game to punt the ball, and Goebbels has nobody back. They do now. Last time he punted, ball went all the way down to the 4-yard line. So Dante, and he's going to run the ball, and he'll probably get the first down. He does. Dante Holly goes to the right, looking to punt, and saw there was an open lane. He knew where the marker was, went out of bounds right at it. And it's going to be first and 10, Saugatuck. So Dante can kick, Dante also can run. All right, Perez comes out wide to the left. Boss calling out signals. Handoff up the middle and going, gone. Touchdown, Saugatuck.
1: Nolan Lalonde.
0: That was a 55-yard touchdown run, and that's exactly what the Trailblazers wanted to do. They lead 23-6 now with Holly lining up for the extra point. Dante, kick is up, and the kick is good. So it is now 24-6 in favor of the Trailblazers. So the Trailblazers have their own misdirection. Boss took the snap. Looked like he was going to hand off to Leslie, but handed off the other way to Lalonde, and boy, did he bust through. As soon as he was through the line, he was gone. There was nobody that was going to catch him. All the way into the end zone, 55 yards. So again, a reminder that next week's game was canceled because White Pigeon canceled their football program. And because of that, Saugatuck will get the win as a 1-0 forfeit. Not sure how what the effect it's going to have on their playoff situation is. But as it stands right now, the Trailblazers are 18th in Division 8. And that puts them in the playoffs. All right, let's see if Holly can put it through the end zone again. Dante up. Lets a rip, and this one's going to go into the end zone. Another touchback for the Trailblazers. So Goebbels will take over first and 10 at the 20-yard line. Be the Tigers' first foray here in the third quarter. We've got 9:54 on the clock. And they find themselves down by 18. So it's a 3-score margin now. Two wideouts. Holding on to the ball is the quarterback, and he's going to get nailed as he comes over the 20-yard line to the 21. Finn Carlin on the carry. So again, they rotate their quarterbacks in and out. Danny Timms played it. They direct hike it to Case Lord, who can also run and throw the ball. So it's second down and 9. Ball spotted at the 21-yard line. Clock running, under 9.5 to go in the third quarter. Carr, direct snap to Case. This time, when he goes down, they're going to make sure he stays down, but he's going to get the first down. So the ball is going to be spotted at the 30-yard line. Lord on the carry. That moves the chains. So the Tigers pick up their first down here in the third quarter. Saugatuck defense looking for a stop. Carlin calling out signals. He's going to go to the left. Get some running room, gets up to the 35-yard line, where it'll be about third down. Now they're actually going to mark it as a 34, so third down and about 8. Again, a good place for the Saugatuck defense to stiffen up and stop them, because they almost would have to punt from this area. You really don't want to turn the ball over on four downs at for your opponent at the 34-yard line in your territory. Three wideouts here to the right-hand side. Lord wants to go around the left. He's tracked down, and they're going to get him, not before he gets the first down. Case Lord picking up the first down for Goebbels. Officials might want to watch a little bit of motion there on that right side of the Goebbels line. It's the second time I've seen one of their linemen flinch just before the hike of the ball. So, but we've got a lovely vantage point up here, so we get to see some things that maybe they just can't see. All right. Strong left side. Lord. It's going back to pass. He's chased. Pass is complete out to the 46-yard line. Piper gets the reception. It's going to move the chains. Under 7.5 to go here in the third quarter. Saugatuck leads 24-6, but Goebbels moving. After Saugatuck scored on their possession here in the third quarter, the Tigers took over the ball at the 20-yard line and have since moved it all the way up to the Saugatuck 46. Case Lord has been the guy doing most of the work. A couple of big runs and a pass. Carlin is back to pass. Chased out of the pocket. Looking downfield. Pass is going to bounce in front of Piper. Incomplete at the 35-yard line. So a second down now and 10. Six and a half to go here in the third quarter. Again, big stop by the Saugatuck defense would be good here, because they can get a ball on turnovers or on the punt and then go back and get another score. That would help salt this away, hopefully. Again, Case Lord Gets the ball up over the 45-yard line, down to the 41. So it's going to be third down and short. Third down and about, say, third down and five. Leslie on the tackle for the Trailblazers, who face that third down again. Goebbels has been good on this drive on third downs. Tigers come up to the line of scrimmage. Wide out to the right. Receiver in a slot position as well. Handoff goes to Carlin. He's not going to get the first down, but he's going to be very close. Ball spotted at the 39-yard line. It's going to be fourth down and three, or a long two. The guy you want to watch here is Lord.
1: Fourth down.
0: He's back in the game. Watch for that direct snap to him. Fourth down and three. Calling out signals is Carlin. Goes to Lord. Lord's tackled. I don't think he got it. They stop him at the 40-yard line, and no. They were watching, too, the Trailblazer defense up on it. And the Tigers will turn it over on downs. First and 10, Saugatuck. Ball spotted at the 39-yard line of the Trailblazers, but they have the ball and the lead. 5:16 to go here in the third quarter. Boss brings him up. Boy, Leslie is just churning. Check that. Lalonde on the carry, and he just kept moving his legs. 46-yard line, big 7-yard pickup. Second down and three. You can gain 6-7 yards on every down. You're going to move right down the field. Boss under center. Handoff up the middle. Off to the races goes Lalonde. He's got one man to beat. Bowls him over at the 15-yard line down to the 14-yard line. Nolan Lalonde on another big carry into the red zone, and it's first and 10. Saugatuck. Sager saved the touchdown that time. He was the only one Lalonde had to beat. First and 10. And the Trailblazers can get a first down without getting a touchdown, but they're looking for points now. Boss, left side, can he get the corner? Walt Boss, and he's in, touchdown, Trailblazers! 19-yard run by Boss. That extends the lead to 30-6. With Howie in to kick the extra point. Just a tick under 4 minutes to go here in the third quarter. So far it's been all Saugatuck as they've scored twice here in the third quarter to take control. Boss, ball down, kick is up, kick is good. So with 3:59 to go in the third quarter, it is 31-6 in favor of Saugatuck. 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
0: All right, fresh off a 19-yard scamper by Walt Boss. Puts his team up by 31-6. A four-score deficit for the Tigers to have to overcome. Holly brings it up and kicks off, and this one's going to go, yeah. Oh, it's going to be picked up at the two-yard line by the Tigers. And the Tigers, he's got one guy to beat. They get it all the way up to the 48-yard line, but back there playing center field is Walt Boss.
1: By Danny Sim, tackled by number 13, Dante Holley.
0: Actually, it was Dante Holley that made the tackle, the kicker. Great tackle, too. Danny Timms gets it all the way into Trailblazer territory at the 48-yard line. Inside goes Lord. He's going to get it up to the 39-yard line, and it's going to be second down in about two or one. Goebel's trying to show a little bit of hustle here, because they've got quite the deficit to overcome, but that was a good run by Lord. Lord gets the direct handoff, goes over the left side, gets around the corner, tries to get past, he gets past Boston, we're going to get a flag. Lord gets all the way down to about the 21-yard line. But we've got a flag.
1: Blocking the back on the offense.
0: Blocking the back on Goebel, so it's going to come back. So Lord's run goes for naught. They'll bring the ball back. We'll see where they're going to mark it. Blocking the back apparently occurred at the 35-yard line. So I'm thinking that was, if that's the spot of the foul, that it's 10 yards. This is a big one. This is 15 yards.
1: With the penalty yardage.
0: So the ball goes back to the 49-yard line of the Trailblazers, so it's going to be second down and 11. Again, another direct snap and a semi-reverse, so it goes up to the 45-yard line. Carry on the play by Piper. Lalonde made the tackle for Saugatuck. So it's going to be third down and about eight. Third down and seven. Ball at the 45-yard line. This is two-down territory for Goebel's. There's no doubt about that right now. Lord again gets the direct snap. Gets hit at the line, and he's off to the races again. Breaks a tackle. If he can turn the corner, gets down to inside the 15-yard line. Tackle made there by Mason Leslie.
1: First
0: It's a Goebbels first down, but they've basically said, Case Lord, you take this team and put them on your shoulders. Ball at the 11-yard line, under 2 minutes to go in the third quarter. Goebbels trailing 31-6, but they are moving the ball, seeing if they can answer. Would not be at all surprised if the ball was snapped back to Lord and he's the one who would take it in, if that's who they want. Shift, power to the left. Handoff goes to Finn Carlin.

0: And it bounces at the 2-yard line and Harmley goes away. So, 1:16 to go, 31-12 in favor of the Saugatuck Trailblazers. So with a 19-point lead, that keeps it at a 3-score deficit for the Tigers. And again, remember, they do not have a kicking game at all and have squib kicked it the last two times when they've had to kick off. Remember, again, next week we do not have a game. White Pigeon's schedule canceled, so the Trailblazers will not head on the road to take on the Chiefs. We'll have a week off, and then when we come back on October the 9th, we'll be at Centerville. Big game for both those teams, as they both have playoff aspirations. And if the score of this game holds up, when Saugatuck goes to Centerville, they will have a 4-2 record going in. So, once again, teeing it up for Goebbels is going to be Avery Greff. And he, they have a new kicker, Zachary Connor. And the hands team is in, so you got to think they're going to squib kick it again, although he's teeing it up like he's going to boom it. We'll see what happens. Boss is back deep. He's at his 15-yard line, just in case. And again, a squib kick, and it's not even going to go 10 yards. It's actually going to go back behind the 40-yard line. Saugatuck could pick it up and run with it if they wanted to. That was a kick of negative 3 yards. So the ball's going to get spotted. Actually, let's see where they're going to put it. They're going to put it at the 38-yard line of Goebbels. So excellent field position as we get ready to count it down for the end of the third quarter. Saugatuck, they're talking it over. The kick went, everybody got out of the way for Saugatuck. The kick went probably 5 yards and then reversed itself. So Goebbels wants a timeout.
1: Goebbels, their first.
0: Their first of this second half. Remember, coming up, we'll recap the scoring at the end of the game. We'll talk to you about our next broadcast, which is in 2 weeks. And bring you up to date on any other scores. End of the third quarter in the game that's being broadcast on our sister station, WHTC. It's Grand Rapids South Christian 16, Zeeland West 8. Don't forget the Tigers tomorrow on 1450-997 WHTC, and then the Lions on Sunday. And I know there's not many soccer fans out there, but big news in the soccer world. In the English Premier League, there's a team called Manchester City there. They were under investigation for 115 rules violations, and the edict came down. They're guilty of 114 of the 115. Wow. Walt back to pass. He goes to the left-hand side. He rolls out. Oh! In and out of the hands. Gabe Lauer. Good movement that time by Walt. Gabe just couldn't hold on. So it's second down and 10. Now LaLonde and Leslie have both been good scooting through the defense.

0: We'll see if they go back to the run here. Indeed, right up the middle to Lalonde. Nolan gets it up to the 36-yard line. It's going to be third down and 8. They are within Holly foot territory, but I'm sure they would like to get maybe a few more yards. Under 30 seconds to go here in the third quarter. Boss under center. And that was offsides. Finally, Goebbels gets it offside. That was offsides. That was really offsides. That time, Zach Connor was almost in the backfield for Saugatuck. Clock is running. We don't have to run another play, but we'll see if Boss does. Counting it down to 10. They're up quickly. I think they want to run one more. Walt calling out signals. Snaps it with 4 seconds to go. Running up the middle, Lalonde. Lalonde down to the 11-yard line. Nolan moving the chains, and at the end of the third quarter, Saugatuck has this one in hand, 31-12. Trailblazers over the Tigers. We go to fourth quarter action here next. 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
0: First and goal, Saugatuck. Boss over the left side. Moves up to the 5-yard line. Walt gets the 5 yards. 5 yards closer to the end zone. Boss gets the play from Coach Dunn. And for some reason, the clock's not running. It should have run on the one play. They're waving up here to the press box. Clock's running now at 11:50 and counting here in the game. Saugatuck knocking on the door at the 5-yard line of Goebbels. Handoff. Boss keeps it right side. Touchdown. Walt Boss picks up his second touchdown. First one was 19, this one 5. So Saugatuck extends their lead to 37-12. Holly in to kick the extra point. Ball down, kick is up, and the kick is good. as if we expected anything else. Saugatuck leads 37-12 here at Saugatuck High School. This is the biggest point total that the Trailblazers have hung on an opponent this year. Or excuse me, but nope, the second. Well, it's actually tied because they won by 38-14 last week. So this is tied for the largest amount of points. Saugatuck running left to right across your radio dial here in this final quarter. Last kick went to the 2-yard line. Let's see if Dante can boom this one to the end zone. Goebbels is too deep. Approaches the ball. It's in the air and it's deep. He's going to get it at the 5-yard line. Goebbels making the return. He gets to just over the 20, about the 21. Justin Ray on the return. Mason Leslie on the tackle for Saugatuck. So Goebbels will put it in play at their own 22-yard line, first and 10. They trail by 26 points, 38-12, with 11.5 to go in the game. We'll see if they continue to use Case Lord as their workhorse here. Pass comes out to the right-hand side. Knocked out of bounds. Piper on the receiving end of that one from Finn Carlin. It's going to be second down and 5. Alex Diaz on the tackle for Saugatuck. It's a primarily running team, but they will see if they go to the pass now because they need to get some points in a hurry. Shift power to the left-hand side. Carlin chased out of the pocket. He's going to try to turn the corner, get some blocking, but then he's mauled at the 34-yard line. It's going to be enough for a first down, though, for Goebbels. So Carlin on the sweep to the left-hand side picks up enough to move the chains. Under 11 minutes to go here in the fourth quarter. Sager goes out wide to the right. Direct snap back to Lord. This time they're going to try to get him behind the line of scrimmage. He's still moving. Young man is hard to tackle. Ball is at the 38-yard line, so he's going to get a hard-fought 3 yards. Second down, they'll give him 4 yards, so second down and 6. Again, direct snap to Lord. Hand off to the other side, and we're going to...
5: Hand it off to Piper.
0: Piper gets the ball, and he's going to get it down to about the 43-yard line. It's going to be third down and short. Third down and 1. So two good running plays.
5: Third down and 2.
0: See if they just don't give it to Lord. They do. Lord's going to go back and try to pass. He's going downfield with it, but playing center field in the Trailblazers. And back to get that interception, Mason Leslie. Case Lord threw the ball, but he had a little bit of air underneath it, unfortunately. And Saugatuck will get the ball on the turnover as Leslie intercepted the ball at the 45-yard line. And that's where the Trailblazers will put it in action, first and 10. They have the ball, they have the lead, and they have the clock in their favor, 38-12, 26-point lead. Saugatuck looking for more. Handoff, Lalonde, still going into Goebel's territory, down to the 43-yard line. That's going to move the chains, first and 10. In Goebel's territory, Walt comes back from the coach with the play. This is where that running game comes in very, very handy. They can grind up the clock as we go under 9 minutes to go in the game. Or I should say regulation time. That's what I should say. Man in motion. Handoff up the middle. And off to the races goes Jack Drummond. Touchdown. Drummond picks up a touchdown. It's one of Drummond's first carries tonight, and what does he do? Takes it to the house. Saugatuck up 44-12. And this is the most points that Saugatuck has scored this season. Ball down, kick is up, and the kick is good. So with 8:41 to go in the game, it is 44-12. Saugatuck with the lead. 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

0: Holly tees it up for the kickoff, 45 to 12. Dante's kickoff goes deep. This one's going to go back into the end zone. So another touchback by Dante Holly on the kickoff. And so the 20-yard line is where Goebbels will start. They have a ways to go. They have 8:41 on the clock, and they've got a 33-point deficit to try to overcome. And a primarily running team with a single wing, they have shown that they can pass, and I'm wondering if that's what they're going to do. However, if they do that, Saugatuck knows they're going to do that, they can start sending some backs. So Timms comes out here to the right-hand side. Carlin looking for the pass. Nope. Lord's going to get it. Up the middle. Nice run on first down. Gray on the carry. Second down and 5. Lord gets a snap. Goes over the right. They nail him in the backfield. He's going to get maybe a yard. That time the defense was waiting for him. Ball is at the 29-yard line. It's going to be third down and short. Goebbels up to the line. Guerin again, a direct snap. Then Carlin gets the carry. He's up over the 30-yard line down to about the 33, and it's going to move the chains. So Goebbels again gets the first down. They'll put the ball at the 35. They're giving him good progress. So it's first and 10, but the clock is moving merrily along to Saugatuck's delight, 7.5 and under. Left in regulation. 35-yard line. One wide out to the left for the Tigers. Lord gets the snap. He wants to go around the left-hand side, being chased by the defense. This time, a good tackle at the 43-yard line. You got a good he got about 8 yards on the carry. So he made it around the corner, but then a good ankle tackle by Saugatuck. Goebbels moving the ball, looking to get it into Goebbels Saugatuck territory. Direct handoff to Lord. He goes right up the middle, but then he's hit. He's forcing his way to the 45, 46-yard line. We'll see if that moves the chains, and they are moving it, so it's first down. So, again, Lord gets the carry. He gets the first down. So it's first and 10, ball at the 45-yard line. We have a final score in that game. It was on WHTC. We'll give that to you here in a minute. Right now, Goebbels up to the line. And again, they shift that crazy shift to the right this time. This time it goes back to Timms, and Timms is going to get tackled in the backfield. He's going to get knocked back for a loss. They're going to put the ball at the 44-yard line. Final in the game that was on WHTC with Greg Chandler. South Christian 19, Zeeland West 16. So it got crazy there at the end. We're getting close to 5.5. 45-12. Saugatuck with the lead. And we're going to get a timeout on the part of Goebbels. There's a little confusion there going on. Remember, if you like to be an official, if you don't mind wearing that striped shirt, the MHSAA is looking for you. Go to their website, MHSAA.com, and find the links. John, how you can become an official in any number of sports sanctioned by the Michigan High School Athletic Association, from volleyball to football to cross country to lacrosse, basketball, wrestling, baseball, softball, track and field. List goes on. MHSAA.com. Look for the links on what you need to do to become an official. Good way to earn some extra money, stay in shape, and help out all of the intercollegiate athletes in the state of Michigan. All right, out of the timeout, which was Goebbels' second, by the way. 5:15 to go. They have 12 yards to go after the defense caught Piper behind the, or Tim's behind the line. And once again, now they shift to power right. Tim's has got the, goes to the left and off to the races. Out of bounds goes Piper. We get a flag, extra whistle.
1: Ball 30 with Danny Tim. Flag is down.
0: Saying Tim's on the carry. Looked like it was Piper, though.
1: It'll be a Goebbels first down.
0: Goebbels will get a first down, and we'll see what the penalty was. Penalty is a personal foul against Saugatuck.
1: Unnecessary roughness.
0: Taking a runner out of bounds, or he was out of bounds when they hit him. So marching it off 15 yards is going to put the ball inside the red zone at the 15-yard line, where it'll be first and 10 Goebbels. They're looking to put some points on the board and make it a little more respectable. Timms hit as he passed, and I'm not sure it didn't get intercepted. There are three players down there. They have a hold of the ball. Oh, they're saying first down Goebbels, that it was Goebbels' possession. It looked for a second like the Saugatuck defender had it as well, going down to the ground. So the ball's going to get marked at the 4-yard line. First and goal, Goebbels.
1: First down, goal to go.
0: Ball straight back. That time it went to Ray. He's caught in the backfield, so it's going to be a loss of a yard. So second down and goal from the 5. You know the defense doesn't want to give up a touchdown. And this is 4-down territory for Goebbels. There's no doubts there. Again, they shift all the way over to the right. Carlin, is he in the end zone? They're going to say he's out of bounds at the 1-yard line. It's going to be third down and goal. Carlin did not get in.
1: Doesn't quite get in.
0: Just inside the 1-yard line.
1: Inside the 1-yard line. Third down, goal to go.
0: Thank you. Carlin. Nope, into the end zone, touchdown.
1: Touchdown goal. Taking it in is Tate Lord, number four.
0: Lord on a 1 yard run. So that makes the score 45-18. Once again, Goebbels will try the 2-point conversion. Lord, handoff, goes nowhere. That time getting the ball was Piper. And again, they stop him. So Goebbels has had 3 touchdowns, but they've tried the extra, what do you call it, the 2-point conversion, and they've missed all 3 times. So the score sits at 45-18. 27-point lead with 3:18 to go. I imagine they're going to try another onside kick because they really haven't had much luck kicking the ball down the field. The last one went a negative 3 yards. They kicked it off at the 40, it went to the 45, and then bounced back to the 37. So it didn't even go 10 yards, the total amount of yardage that was there. So it looks like Coach Dunn putting his hands team in up there. And Walt Boss is going back. And let's see who's doing the kicking now. Okay, now they're putting the ball on the tee like it's going to be a squib kick. Now it's Greff is in again as the kicker. I'm sure Saugatuck got their marching orders. This one's going to go over the head of everyone, and it's going to go out of bounds. No, I think they just grabbed it at the 19-yard line and walked out. So Saugatuck takes the kickoff at the 19, runs out, and will start the clock as the Trailblazers try to run this one out and move their record to 3-2. And now Saugatuck's calling a timeout.
1: Saugatuck takes over. 20-yard line, first and 10.
0: Once again, everything you've always wanted to know but was afraid to ask about the MHSAA. 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Everything you need to know for high school sports in the state of Michigan. 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Tournament information is easy to find, plus all the feature stories and final recaps right on the front page. And if you want to go back in time and see who maybe won the AA title 40 years ago in football, you can do that. 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So Saugatuck at 2-2 right now, if they hold the lead, which I can't imagine they're not gonna. I'm knocking on wood as I'm saying this. We'll move to 3-2, and then technically they would be 4-2 because they're going to get the win next week. And we'll talk about the next games coming up here as we get ready for the last 3 minutes and 18 seconds here at Saugatuck High School on this beautiful Friday night. Beautiful moon. Clouds have moved away. Handoff up the middle. And I think that's Diaz on the carry. Alec gets the first down. Nice first carry there. Sophomore does a great job. It's part of that six-headed running monster that Coach Dunn has. Clock is running, and we're going to go under 3 minutes here after this snap. Saugatuck taking their sweet time coming up to the line, too. Here at Saugatuck High School, we have the clocks for the quarterbacks to see. Handoff up the middle. Evan Kaufman gets his first carry of the night. The good run of 5 yards. They mark the ball at the 36-yard line, second down and 5. So Diaz and Kaufman are getting some time in now. Boss wants to run that clock down as much as he can. Keep the running game going here. Handoff up the middle goes Diaz. Diaz bounces it out. Comes back inside, gets across the 30, the 45-yard line. Down to the 46, Alex Diaz. Great run by Alec on that. Diaz moves the chains. We're under 5 minutes to go in the game. 45-18. Saugatuck Trailblazers up by 27, getting ready to move to 3-2 on the year. Once again, Walt brings them up to the line. Got a whole new set of downs here. Handoff, right side. Driving forward, Diaz.
1: Kaufman
0: on the run. He gets about a hard 2. Second down and 8, but the best part is he's running time off the clock. We are going to go under a minute before this next play is taken off. Second down and 8. Ball spotted just inside Saugatuck territory at the 48-yard line. Handoff up the middle. Goes Diaz. Inside Goebel's territory at the 48-yard line. And we've got 41 seconds and counting to go. They'll have to snap it one more time. There's just enough of a difference. So Walt can take a knee if he wants to. Taking his time getting up there because he knows it just a little bit. Boss takes the snap. Takes a knee, and that is that. The final score, 45-18, Saugatuck with the win. They move to 3-2 on the year with that win. We come back, we'll recap the scoring and get you ready for next week. 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

0: Saugatuck High School, the scene tonight where the Trailblazers, another big win as they defeat Goebbels 45-18. Let's run through the scoring really quick in the first quarter. Mason Leslie, a 4-yard run. Holly, the extra point, 7-0. In the second quarter, Jack Drummond, a 14-yard run. And Holly with the extra point, 14-0. Saugatuck led. Then, Case Ward, 80-yard touchdown run. He basically rolled over a defender or over one of his own players and then ran it in for a touchdown. Extra point tried, no good. 14-6, Trailblazers win. And then Holly hit a 40-yard field goal as time expired in the second quarter. Put the Trailblazers up 17-6. Third quarter, Nolan Lalonde, 55-yard touchdown run. Extra point from Holly Good, 24-6, Saugatuck. Then Walt Boss, 19-yard touchdown run, 31-6, Saugatuck in the lead. Carlin, an 11-yard run for Goebbels, two-point conversion, no good. 31-12 at the end of the third quarter. And then in the fourth quarter, it was Walt Boss again, 5-yard run, 37-12. Or, 38-12. And then Jack Drummond had a 43-yard run. Extra point good. 45-12 in favor of Saugatuck. Chase Lord, a 1-yard run towards the end and made it 45-18 with the extra point no good. So, Saugatuck moves to 3-2 on the year. Goebbels drops to a 1-4. Again, Saugatuck next week off because White Pigeon is not playing football, and that's where we're going to go. So the next time that Saugatuck will play football is October the 9th. We travel to Centerville, and the next home game is going to be October 19th here against Cassopolis. So be ready for that. So our next broadcast is going to be October the 9th, 6:40, right here on 92.7 The Van. As we are at Centerville, another SAC B game and another try to make a run for the playoffs. Again, Saugatuck 3-2, technically 4-2 after next week. That'll be good. So thanks again to everybody here at Saugatuck for helping us out. We appreciate it very much, Coach Bill Dunn and all the crew here. I thank again Adam Cameron, the producer, engineer extraordinaire that I get back in the studio. I appreciate it very much. Enjoy your week off, Adam. We'll be back at it again on October the 9th. So for everyone, I'm Jim McKinney. Again, the final score here from Saugatuck High School. It is the Trailblazers 45, the Goebbels Tigers 18. Thanks for joining us tonight. High school football here on 92.7 The Van. Good night, everyone.
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0: Like a rock. That's Bob Seger. I'm Mike Walsh. Thank you so much for listening. So, corporate recruiter Caitlin Wynanen went viral after saying the worst thing she sees younger people do when they're going to a job interview is going to a job interview with an iced coffee. Going to a job interview. It is so unprofessional, which is why I'm definitely bringing an iced coffee when I go to my job interview that my wife is making me go on to get a real job.
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10: Thanks for taking me home, bus driver. Do you think my mom will like my art project?
9: She will love it. Nice work. You can exit the bus now. 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
11: Hey, Holland.

0: Hi, I'm Ken Buechelman of Dykstra Funeral Homes. If you're as old as me, you might remember a popular song called The Name Game. Let's play a different version. I'll give you a situation, and you say the first name that comes to mind. Let's say you need to search the internet. What name do you go to? Or you're on the road and you need a quick lunch. And what's the first name you look for when you need home improvement supplies? You have all kinds of preferred names for all kinds of situations. How about when a loved one dies? How about Dykstra? No other funeral home name in the Holland-Saugatuck community goes back nearly as far as Dykstra, 1899 to be exact. And Dykstra has always been locally owned for five generations now. 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

He's got the moves like Jagger because he is Jagger. 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

0: So those smooth jazz solos feature Sonny Rollins. This was recorded for Goat's Head Soup, but it wasn't officially released until 1981 on the album Tattoo You, Rolling Stones, Waiting on a Friend. It's a Stone's Throw weekend, celebrating Keith and Mick and the boys.
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2: Here's the updated forecast from 92.7thevan.com. Lows dip down to about 45 tonight under clear skies. High temperatures reach up to 67. Tomorrow, mainly clear skies. Lows dip down to about 46. Tomorrow night, mainly clear skies. Mainly clear skies and dry Sunday and Monday with highs in the upper 60s. I'm meteorologist Derek Height. Currently 52.
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0: So this was recorded for their 86 album, Dirty Work. It was originally a 1963 hit by Bob and Amp Earl. Mick and Keith actually brought in outside horn players and backing vocalists, including Bobby Womack, to get that groove, that soul groove sound for the Harlem Shuffle, the Rolling Stones on a Stone's Throw weekend.
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14: Here's the updated forecast from 92.7, thevan.com. Lows dip down to about 45 tonight under clear skies. Mainly clear skies tomorrow. High temperatures reach up to 67. Mainly clear skies tomorrow night. Lows level off around 46. Mainly clear skies and dry Sunday and Monday with highs in the upper 60s. A peek at the extended shows 69 Tuesday, 67 Wednesday, and 67 on Thursday. I'm meteorologist Paul Trombley. Right now, 52.
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0: finish what you started. That's Van Halen. I'm Mike Walsh. A little earlier, I was talking about that recruiter that went viral for saying bringing iced coffee on a job interview is unprofessional. It just looks so cash, like you don't care. You know what's unprofessional? Popping off in the comments. One person said, duly noted, next time I'll bring a Busch Light.
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0: It's a Stone's Throw weekend as we celebrate Mick, Keith, and the original Bad Boys of Rock. From their 1981 album, Tattoo You, the Rolling Stones, and Hang Fire.
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2: Here's the updated forecast from 92.7, TheVan.com. 45 tonight under clear skies. High of 67 tomorrow. Lows around 46 tomorrow night. Mainly sunny and dry Sunday and Monday with highs in the upper 60s. A peek at the extended shows, 69 Tuesday, 67 Wednesday, and 67 on Thursday. I'm meteorologist Jennifer Wojcicki. Currently, it's 52 degrees.
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He's got the moves like Jagger because he is Jagger. Go, go, go, just so close. Enjoy a stone throw weekend. Holland and the Lakeshore's 92.7, The Van.

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12: Here's the updated forecast from 92.7thevan.com. Lows dip down to about 45 overnight under clear skies. High temperatures reach up to 67 Saturday, mainly sunny skies. Lows level off around 46 Saturday night, mainly clear skies. Mainly clear skies and dry Sunday and Monday with highs in the upper 60s. I'm meteorologist Derek Height. Right now, it's 48 degrees.
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0: Kaja Goo Goo's Too Shy. I'm Mike Walsh. Appreciate you hanging. That's a fun one. Okay, so if you're worried about your brain, read a book. Start reading. It'll be good for you. Science says reading for pleasure is linked to lower stress, less loneliness, and slower brain aging. Let's see. Fun with Dick and Jane. This looks good. A little thick.
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0: So Keith cashing big checks for Happy on a stone's throw weekend. It was recorded in 1971 in a villa in the south of France during sessions for The Exile on Main Street. Keith not only handled the lead vocals on the track, also played all of the guitars and the bass. Happy, Rolling Stones, Stone's Throw Weekend.
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2: Here's the updated forecast from 92.7, TheVan.com. 45 overnight under clear skies. Daytime highs approaching 67 Saturday. Mainly clear skies Saturday night. Lows level off around

0: 46. Dry Sunday and Monday under mainly clear skies with highs in the upper 60s. Take a look at the extended forecast. 69 Tuesday, 67 Wednesday, and 67 on Thursday. I'm meteorologist Paul Trombley. Right now, it's 48 degrees.
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0: So this was from their 1980 album of the same name. And so Mick Jagger's falsetto caused some debates among fans and critics when it was first released. Mick is cash and royalty checks. He don't care. Emotional Rescue, the Rolling Stones, on a Stone's Throw weekend.
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11: Here's the updated forecast from 92.7thevan.com. Lows dip down to about 45 overnight under clear skies. Mainly sunny skies Saturday. Highs level off around 67. Mainly clear skies Saturday night. Lows dip down to about 46. Dry Sunday and Monday under mainly clear skies with highs in the upper 60s. I'm meteorologist Jennifer Wojcicki. Right now, it's 46 degrees.
4: Hello and welcome. I'm Brent Allen. It is time to look back. Take a look back at this week in rock history. This week in 1972, David Bowie played his very first U.S. concert. It was in Cleveland, Ohio. It was at Cleveland's Music Hall. In 1988, Dire Straits frontman Mark Knopfler announced the band had broken up. They would reunite for their 1991 album, On Every Street, which would be their final studio album. This week in 2006, it was Tom Petty and the Heartbreakers Day in the band's hometown of Gainesville, Florida. Gainesville Mayor Pajean Hanrahan presented the band with a key to that city. And finally, this week in 2009, Ozzy Osbourne was honored with a special tribute during the first day of the three-day Sunset Strip Music Festival out in Los Angeles, California. I'm Brent Allen, and that's what happened this week in rock history. Join me next time on 92.7 The Van.
0: Don't you want me, baby? 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

When you turn us on at work, people are happier, friendlier, more productive. 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

0: You know, they've got a long history of crushing blues and soul covers. That's the Rolling Stones on a stone's throw weekend as we're celebrating Keith, Mick, and the boys. So they covered the Temptations track, Ain't Too Proud to Beg, for their 1974 album, It's Only Rock and Roll. But I like it!
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2: Here's the updated forecast from 92.7thevan.com. Lowest dip down to about 45 overnight under clear skies. High temperatures reach up to 67 Saturday, mainly sunny skies. Lows level off around 46 Saturday night, mainly clear skies. Mainly clear skies and dry Sunday and Monday with highs in the upper 60s. I'm meteorologist Derek Height. Currently 46.
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0: Stones Throw Weekend featuring the Stones and Mixed Emotions. Well, it's week number three of the NFL regular season, and coming up on Sunday Night Football, the 1-1 Rams at the 1-1 Broncos. That's a tough pick. And you can watch the game on either NBC or streaming on Peacock. And the Monday night game features of the 2-0 Eagles at the 1-2 Bears, and the game is on ABC and ESPN.
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17: Here's the updated forecast from 92.7TheVan.com. 45 overnight under clear skies. Daytime highs approaching 67 Saturday. Mainly clear skies. Saturday night, lows level off around 46. Dry Sunday and Monday under mainly clear skies with highs in the upper 60s. Take a look at the extended forecast. 69 Tuesday, 67 Wednesday, and 67 on Thursday. I'm meteorologist Paul Trombley. Currently 46.
18: My name is Ken from Pullman, and I'm rocking the van.
0: Jack Kelly, my friend. Now here's the boss, Bruce Springsteen, Glory Days.

Millennials, Boomers, Gen X, Gen Z, even Gen Alpha. 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

great rock and roll is just a stone's throw away. Shadoobie. 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On a stone throw weekend. Holland and the Lakeshore's 92.7. 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

0: Hey, you doing okay? This is Jack Kelly. This is our Stone's Throw Weekend featuring Mick and the Boys. And are you single? Seems to be growing in popularity being single. Nearly half of single Americans went on zero dates last year. And most say they feel happier and less stressed than they did in past relationships. About one in four singles said they would still choose to stay single, even if the perfect match appeared tomorrow.
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0: Here's the updated forecast from 92.7 thevan.com. Lows level off around 45 overnight under clear skies. High temperatures reach up to 67 Saturday, mainly clear skies. Lows dip down to about 46 Saturday night, mainly clear skies. Dry Sunday and Monday under mainly clear skies with highs in the upper 60s. I'm meteorologist Jennifer Wojcicki. Currently, it's 46 degrees.
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from the Prime IV Hydration and Wellness of Holland Studios, where we keep you rocking all weekend long. 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

0: Stone's Throw Weekend here with Jack Kelly, Best of Mick and the Boys, Beast of Burden. And are you tired in your job? Maybe you're looking for a new job. Maybe you're looking for a job, period. Here are the fastest growing jobs in the U.S. According to the U.S. Bureau of Labor Statistics, nurse practitioner, solar panel installer, data scientist, wind turbine engineer, and medical and health service manager, and physical therapist assistants.
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13: Here's the updated forecast from 92.7thevan.com. Lowest dip down to about 45 overnight under clear skies. High temperatures reach up to 67 Saturday, mainly sunny skies. Lowest dip down to about 46 Saturday night, mainly clear skies. Dry Sunday and Monday under mainly clear skies with highs in the upper 60s. I'm meteorologist Derek Height. Right now, it's 45 degrees.
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0: Bo Lee's here with Jack Kelly. Let's play a little guessing game. Who do you think is the highest paid name in sports media? Do you think it's Tom Brady? Do you think it's Stephen A. Smith? Came out with this new survey, Boardroom, and number one is Tom Brady. $37.5 million a year. Stephen A. Smith is number two. Pat McAfee is number three at $30 million. Number four is Charles Barkley. He rolls in like $21 million. Number five is Troy Aikman, making $18.5 million. And then there's Joe Buck, $18
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0: Stones Throw Weekend, Best of Mick and the Boys, and Give Me Shelter. And what day do you dread the most? And the reason I bring this up is I'm going to the dentist next week. And USA Today did a survey, and what day do adults dread the most? About a third of the adults say they dread going to the dentist the most. No kidding. Second most dreaded day is Monday, followed by tax day and the last day of summer.
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2: Here's the updated forecast from 92.7thevan.com. Clear skies overnight with a low of 45. High of 67 Saturday, mainly clear skies. Lows dip down to about 46 Saturday night, mainly clear skies. Dry Sunday and Monday under mainly clear skies with highs in the upper 60s. Looking further out, 69 Tuesday, 67 Wednesday, and 67 on Thursday. I'm meteorologist Paul Trombley. Right now, 45.
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Hot-blooded foreigner here with Jack Kelly. Hopefully you're having a nice weekend. If you need something to stream, I'll tell you my favorite streaming shows coming up for what it's worth. And now, Is This Love? Whitesnake.

0: Yes, it's our Stone's Throw weekend as we feature the Rolling Stones and Miss You. If you need something to stream, here's some ideas. Line of Fire on NBC and Peacock just debuted. I liked it a lot, so did my wife, Bonnie. Might want to check that out. Season 2 of Mobland on Paramount Plus is underway with Helen Mirren, Tom Hardy, and Pierce Brosnan. And that's pretty bloody. And then John Hamm has a new series called American Hostage. And that's on MGM Plus.
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14: Here's the updated forecast from 92.7 thevan.com. Lows level off around 45 overnight under clear skies. High temperatures reach up to 67 Saturday, mainly clear skies. Lows dip down to about 46 Saturday night, mainly clear skies. Dry Sunday and Monday under mainly clear skies with highs in the upper 60s. I'm meteorologist Jennifer Wojcicki. Right now, 47.
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0: Hey, you having a nice weekend? 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

He's got the moves like Jagger because he is Jagger. 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

0: Hey, it's only rock and roll, but I like it. Stone's Throw Weekend featuring Mick and the Boys. 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
2: Here's the updated forecast from 92.7thevan.com. Lows dip down to about 45 overnight under clear skies. High temperatures reach up to 67 Saturday, mainly sunny skies. Lows level off around 44 Saturday night, mainly clear skies. Mainly sunny skies and dry Sunday and Monday with highs in the upper 60s. I'm meteorologist Derek Height. Right now, it's 47 degrees.
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Coming up, we're going to go back to the future. 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

0: So Cold, Stone Throw Weekend featuring Mick and the Boys, here with Jack Kelly. Back to the Future. 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
14: Here's the updated forecast from 927thevan.com. Lows level off around 45 overnight under clear skies. Daytime highs approaching 67. Saturday, mainly clear skies. Lows level off around 44. Saturday night, mainly clear skies. Mainly clear and dry Sunday and Monday with highs in the upper 60s. Taking a look at the extended forecast, 69 Tuesday, 67 Wednesday, and 67 on Thursday. I'm meteorologist Paul Trombley. Right now, it's 45 degrees.
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0: How you doing, my friend? 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
0: 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It doesn't always have to go that way, but thankfully, they wrote songs about it. 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

0: Mick and the boys on a Stones Throw weekend, yes, featuring the Stones and Shattered. Do you have kids, maybe grandkids? Stock up on Kleenex. The average adult with school-aged children gets 6 colds a year. Those without children average 2 or 3 colds annually.
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2: Here's the updated forecast from 92.7thevan.com. 45 overnight under clear skies. Saturday, high of 67. Saturday night, 44. Mainly sunny and dry Sunday and Monday with highs in the upper 60s. Taking a look at the extended forecast, 69 Tuesday, 67 Wednesday, and 67 on Thursday. I'm meteorologist Jennifer Wojcicki. Currently 45.
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He's got the moves like Jagger because he is Jagger. 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

0: Stones Throw Weekend featuring the Rolling Stones and Harlem Shuffle. 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And the game on Monday night football, features the 2-0 Eagles at the 1-1 Bears. 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
15: Here's the updated forecast from 92.7thevan.com. Mainly clear today with a high of 67. Lows dip down to about 44. Tonight, mainly clear skies. Mainly sunny skies tomorrow. Daytime highs approaching 68. Upper 60s Monday and Tuesday. Looking further out, 67 Wednesday, 67 Thursday, and 67 on Friday. I'm meteorologist Derek Height. Currently 43.
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0: Hey, no doubt about it, we are rocking. It's the weekend. My name is Jack Kelly, and here's Van Halen, Panama.

0: Nick and the boys here on our Stone's Throw weekend. Angie, are you single? Plan on staying single? A lot of people are single. And nearly half of single Americans went on zero, nada, dates last year. And most say they feel happier and less stressed than they did with past relationships. And about one in four singles said they would still choose to stay single, even if their perfect match appeared tomorrow.
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2: Here's the updated forecast from 92.7thevan.com. Mainly sunny skies today with daytime highs approaching 67. Low level off around 44 tonight, mainly clear. High of 68 tomorrow, mainly clear skies. Upper 60s Monday and Tuesday. A peek at the extended shows, 67 Wednesday, 67 Thursday, and 67 on Friday. I'm meteorologist Paul Trombley. Right now, it's 43 degrees.
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From the Prime IV Hydration and Wellness of Holland Studios, we are the Lakeshore's 92.7 The Van, WYVN, Saugatuck Holland.

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0: Stones in the Spotlight. Mick, Keith, Ronnie, Bill, and the late Charlie Watts. Right there, Start Me Up from Tattoo You, released in 1981. Their 16th studio album. And that song, definitely a crowd pleaser, one they would often open up their shows with, and big at sporting events as well. 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
16: Here's the updated forecast from 92.7 thevan.com. 67 today under mainly sunny skies. Lows around 44 tonight. Highs around 68 tomorrow. Lots of sunshine. Upper 60s Monday and Tuesday. Taking a look at the extended forecast, 67 Wednesday, 67 Thursday, and 67 on Friday. I'm meteorologist Jennifer Vujicic. Right now, 43.
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0: It's Mackenzie with Go West, this king of wishful thinking.

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0: Bon Jovi and Raise Your Hands. Also, Journey with Lights. Neil Sean might be having second thoughts as Journey's farewell tour continues. He seems to have walked away from the much-talked-about trademark application for a potential offshoot band, dragging his feet, or maybe he's just a little busy right now. Almost 6 months have passed since he was instructed to complete a final step to trademark the group called Journey Beyond. He has to get stuff done by the deadline or else, I guess, start over again.
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12: Hello and welcome. I'm Brent Allen. It is time to look back. Take a look back at this week in rock history. This week in 1972, David Bowie played his very first U.S. concert. It was in Cleveland, Ohio. It was at Cleveland's Music Hall. In 1988, Dire Straits frontman Mark Knopfler announced the band had broken up. They would reunite for their 1991 album, On Every Street, which would be their final studio album. This week in 2006, it was Tom Petty and the Heartbreakers Day in the band's hometown of Gainesville, Florida. Gainesville Mayor Pajean Hanrahan presented the band with a key to that city. And finally, this week in 2009, Ozzy Osbourne was honored with a special tribute during the first day of the three-day Sunset Strip Music Festival out in Los Angeles, California. I'm Brent Allen, and that's what happened this week in rock history. Join me next time on 92.7 The Van.

He's got the moves like Jagger because he is Jagger. Go, go, go, just so close. Enjoy a stone's throw weekend. Holland and the Lakeshore's 92.7, The Van.

0: Dumpster Weekend from Tattoo You. Another one from Tattoo You, Waiting on a Friend, written by Mick and Keith. The Stones hiring jazz saxophonist Sonny Rollins to perform the solo on that song. Charlie said Sonny's never going to want to do a Stones song, but he did. Did a great job and did two other songs on the album as well.
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2: Here's the updated forecast from 92.7thevan.com. Mainly clear today with a high of 67. Lows dip down to about 44. Tonight, mainly clear skies. Mainly sunny skies tomorrow. Daytime highs approaching 68. Upper 60s Monday and Tuesday. Looking further out, 67 Wednesday, 67 Thursday, and 67 on Friday. I'm meteorologist Derek Height. Currently 41.
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0: our Stone's Throw weekend. They are in the spotlight all weekend long, and it's just not going to be long enough. They have so many songs. Emotional Rescue from the album of the same name. Their 15th album released in 1980. It was the one that followed the successful Some Girls album. Rock, blues, punk, and disco influences. And upon release, the album topped the charts in at least six countries.
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11: Here's the updated forecast from 92.7thevan.com. Mainly sunny skies today, with daytime highs approaching 67. Lows level off around 44 tonight, mainly clear. High of 68 tomorrow, mainly clear skies. Upper 60s Monday and Tuesday. A peek at the extended shows, 67 Wednesday, 67 Thursday, and 67 on Friday. I'm meteorologist Paul Trombley. Currently, it's 43 degrees.
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0: Fabulous Thunderbirds and Tough Enough. Also, U2 Pride in the Name of Love. They've released a new song, Silencio, lead single from their upcoming 15th album, Carnival Deluge. You can check it out at ultimateclassicrock.com. The album is being released on November 13th, and they collaborate with a variety of artists on the LP, including Dolly Parton, duetting on the album's closing track called Torn in what is said to be her last recorded vocal performance.
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19: 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Baxter, Samson, Daisy, and Barkley. 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

0: songs through our weekend. That song is just not long enough. It's Hang Fire, another one off the great album Tattoo You, written by Mick and Keith. Richards was asked about the track in a magazine interview with Rolling Stone, and he said that the track relates to England and the ugly politicians who he said had caused the country to decline when the money got tight. Hang Fire, it means to do nothing, to delay, wait, hold back, or hesitate.
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2: Here's the updated forecast from 92.7thevan.com. Mainly sunny skies today with daytime highs approaching 67. Mainly clear skies tonight, 44. Daytime highs approaching 68. Tomorrow, mainly sunny skies. Upper 60s Monday and Tuesday. Looking further out, 67 Wednesday, 67 Thursday, and 67 on Friday. I'm meteorologist Jennifer Fujitsky. Right now, it's 41 degrees.
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He's got the moves like Jagger because he is Jagger. 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

0: up Steel Wheels. It's Mixed Emotions. Rolling Stones on our Stones Throw weekend. Saw that tour with Guns N' Roses and Living Colour opening up for the Stones. 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
10: Here's the updated forecast from 92.7thevan.com. Mainly sunny skies today, with daytime highs approaching 67. Lows level off around 44 tonight. High temperatures reach up to 68. Tomorrow, mainly sunny skies. Upper 60s Monday and Tuesday. Taking a look at the long range, 67 Wednesday, 67 Thursday, and 67 on Friday. I'm meteorologist Derek Height. Currently, it's 43 degrees.
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0: It's Mackenzie with Bon Jovi. Nice long one called Keep the Faith.

0: Promises, Promises, and Naked Eyes. Their first hit, Always Something There to Remind Me. Of course, Promises, Promises was another hit as well. Sad news, Peter Byrne, lead singer of that band, passing away back on the 14th, died peacefully in L.A. at his home, I guess on the 14th, after a brief illness. Naked Eyes last performed in June of this year as part of the Totally 80s pool party in Vegas. That's a shame. Peter Byrne passing at the age of 74.
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0: Stunts Throw Weekend, Happy from Exile on Main Street. Keith Richards singing that one, written primarily by Keith during the summer of 1971 in France. That one written over the course of a single afternoon. According to Keith, they did that in an afternoon in only 4 hours. It was cut and done. At noon, it never existed. At four, it was on tape. The basic tracks recorded using the Rolling Stones mobile studio.
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2: Here's the updated forecast from 92.7thevan.com. Daytime highs approaching 67 today under mainly sunny skies. Mainly clear skies again tonight. Lows dip down to about 44. Daytime highs approaching 68 tomorrow. Mainly sunny. Upper 60s Monday and Tuesday. A peek at the extended shows, 67 Wednesday, 67 Thursday, and 67 on Friday. I'm meteorologist Paul Trombley. Right now, it's 41 degrees.
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0: 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That was first album to feature Ronnie Wood as a full-time member. 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
10: Here's the updated forecast from 92.7 thevan.com. Mainly sunny skies today with daytime highs approaching 67. Mainly clear skies tonight, 44. Daytime highs approaching 68 tomorrow, mainly sunny skies. Upper 60s Monday and Tuesday. Looking further out, 67 Wednesday, 67 Thursday, and 67 on Friday. I'm meteorologist Jennifer Fujitsky. Currently, it's 45 degrees.
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0: It's Mackenzie. Thanks for hanging out. Hope you are having a great weekend so far. Here's Tears for Fears.

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0: Shaking and Eddie Money on your Saturday. It's Mackenzie, the drawing for the Powerballs tonight. The jackpot sitting at $360 million. Cash value, $153.6 million. It's growing. A man who won a $167.3 million Powerball jackpot last year, arrested this week for the fifth time. Deputies found him asleep in a running car at a parking lot facing a public intoxication charge. Wow. Arrested for the fifth time. Sounds like he's spending a lot of his earnings on paying the courts.
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He's got the moves like Jagger because he is Jagger. 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

0: Stones Throw Weekend. That's one of my favorite songs from the Stones. It's a cover. Ain't Too Proud to Beg. Stones doing the Temptations. It's off of It's Only Rock and Roll. 1974, a hit. The last album, by the way, It's Only Rock and Roll, the last album to feature guitarist Mick Taylor. It's Mackenzie Stone's Music Continues Here. Keep listening. I am out. Have a great weekend.
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2: Here's the updated forecast from 92.7thevan.com. Clear skies today with highs around 67. Mainly clear tonight, 44. Lots of sunshine tomorrow, high of 68. Upper 60s Monday and Tuesday. A peek at the extended shows, 67 Wednesday, 67 Thursday, and 65 on Friday. I'm meteorologist Derek Hite. Right now, 52.
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Hi there, it's Will Upton stepping in to hang with you on a Saturday when one foot might be critical. We'll have that for you up ahead. Stay with me. Now, Gold Dust Woman from Fleetwood Mac.

stones gather no moss. Not on our watch, anyway. 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

0: It's a Stones Throw weekend. Some of the best of the Rolling Stones in our spotlight. 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
10: Here's the updated forecast from 92.7, thevan.com. Ample sunshine expected today, with daytime highs approaching 67. Lows level off around 44. Tonight, mainly clear skies. Daytime highs approaching 68. Tomorrow, mainly clear skies. Upper 60s, Monday and Tuesday. Take a look at the extended forecast. 67 Wednesday, 67 Thursday, and 65 on Friday. I'm meteorologist Paul Trombley. Right now, 54.
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0: Well, up to news, my name inside your Saturday. Busting out some Billy Idol here. It's Cradle of Love.

Will you win the next prize on the van? 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

How far off I sat and wondered. 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And it's funny how the night moves.

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Well, now, you try to figure out the best way to sneak out of parties. No worries. 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

0: Heartbreaker from the Stones on a Stone's Throw weekend, celebrating the best of Mick, Keith, and the boys. Hey, Will Upton here. If you're looking to repel women, here are some tricks you might try. Have excessive pride in your body or your clothes, or have obvious dandruff, a unibrow, sweat rings under your pits, or body odor. Or you could try wearing too much cologne, having a comb-over haircut, or wearing loud shirts or ties. Now, if you want to attract the ladies, I'd try not to do any of that stuff.
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2: Here's the updated forecast from 92.7thevan.com. Sunshine expected this afternoon with highs around 67. Mainly clear skies tonight, 44. 68 tomorrow, mainly clear. Upper 60s Monday and Tuesday. Looking further out, 67 Wednesday, 67 Thursday, and 65 on Friday. I'm meteorologist Jennifer Wojcicki. Currently 55.
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Hi there, Will Upton in with you on a Saturday. A world record has been broken. We'll talk about that up ahead. Here's You Better You Bet Now from The Who.

He's got the moves like Jagger because he is Jagger. Enjoy a stone throw weekend. 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

0: Rolling Stones and She's So Cold. We got a Stones Throw weekend in full effect. The fine folks of the Turkish city of Kelkit earned themselves a Guinness World Record for making the largest pot of baked beans. They bested the previous record of some 1,479 gallons of baked beans with their jumbo-sized pot of 1,807 gallons. That's about 15,000 cans worth of beans. 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
14: Here's the updated forecast from 92.7thevan.com. Daytime highs approaching 67 this afternoon under sunny skies. Tonight, lows dip down to about 44. Lots of sunshine tomorrow. Daytime highs approaching 68. Upper 60s Monday and Tuesday. Looking further out, 67 Wednesday, 67 Thursday, and 65 on Friday. I'm meteorologist Derek Height. Right now, it's 59 degrees.
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0: Hi there, Will Upton is my name. Up ahead, we'll discuss naughtiness at the workplace. Stay with me for that. Huey Lewis and the news now with the heart of rock and roll.

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0: Chicago, and will you still love me? What sorts of things do we do at work that would certainly be better left at home? Smooching coworkers, consuming alcoholic beverages, and spreading rumors about colleagues are all high on this list. 35% of those surveyed have kissed a coworker. 31% have tipped the bottle while on the job. 19% of workers have spread a rumor about a fellow employee. Maybe because they were drunk, but who's to say?
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0: Or lots of sunshine tomorrow. High temperatures reach up to 68. Upper 60s Monday and Tuesday. Take a look at the extended forecast. 67 Wednesday, 67 Thursday, and 65 on Friday. I'm meteorologist Paul Trombley. Right now, it's 61 degrees.
1: Hello and welcome. I'm Brent Allen. It is time to look back. Take a look back at this week in rock history. This week in 1972, David Bowie played his very first U.S. concert. It was in Cleveland, Ohio. It was at Cleveland's Music Hall. In 1988, Dire Straits frontman Mark Knopfler announced the band had broken up. They would reunite for their 1991 album, On Every Street, which would be their final studio album. This week in 2006, it was Tom Petty and the Heartbreakers Day in the band's hometown of Gainesville, Florida. Gainesville Mayor Pajene Hanrahan presented the band with a key to that city. And finally, this week in 2009, Ozzy Osbourne was honored with a special tribute during the first day of the three-day Sunset Strip Music Festival out in Los Angeles, California. I'm Brent Allen, and that's what happened this week in rock history. Join me next time on 92.7 The Van.

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Hi there, Will Upton in with you on the weekend. Got one from Billy Joel for you here from his 1978 album, 52nd Street. It's My Life.

great rock and roll is just a stone's throw away. Shadoobie. Shadoobie. On a stone throw weekend. Holland and the Lakeshore's 92.7, The Van.

0: Rolling Stones and Harlem Shuffle on our Stones Throw weekend. Yeah, I think this should go without saying, but don't be a wimp if you need to break up with someone. No texting, no emailing, not even a phone call will suffice. You gotta do it in person. And definitely don't do what kids these days call ghosting, just suddenly disappearing from someone's life. Have some guts and do your breakup the right way.
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15: Here's the updated forecast from 92.7 TheVan.com. Sunshine expected this afternoon with highs around 67. Mainly clear skies tonight, 44. 68 tomorrow, mainly clear. Upper 60s Monday and Tuesday. Looking further out, 67 Wednesday, 67 Thursday, and 65 on Friday. I'm meteorologist Jennifer Fujitsky. Right now, 63.
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0: Have a better autumn thanks to 40 Wings. We'll talk about that up ahead. Now Bon Jovi, here's Bed of Roses.

prizes. 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

0: It's a Stone's Throw weekend, celebrating some of the best from Mick, Keith, and the boys. Rolling Stones there with its only rock and roll. Good news here regarding distaff self-esteem. Women are more secure in their body image than you may think. 67% of women say they love how they look, no matter what others think. And that is good news. 2 out of 3, we may be making some progress there.
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2: Here's the updated forecast from 92.7thevan.com. Daytime highs approaching 67 this afternoon under sunny skies. Tonight, lows dip down to about 44. Lots of sunshine tomorrow. Daytime highs approaching 68. Upper 60s Monday and Tuesday. Looking further out, 67 Wednesday, 67 Thursday, and 65 on Friday. I'm meteorologist Derek Height. Currently, it's 63 degrees.
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0: Rolling Stones and Start Me Up on our Stones Throw weekend, playing some of their all-time best. A Virginia woman and her mother were doing some grocery shopping, and mom encouraged her daughter to buy a scratch-off lottery ticket. So she got herself a big bank payday scratcher, and it indeed paid off to the tune of 500 grand. I love these stories most when we get a little glimpse into the winner's personality. Here's what she plans to do with her fortune. Invest, boring, buy her mom a car, buy herself a car, and go to Dollywood.
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10: Here's the updated forecast from 92.7, thevan.com. Bright sunshine this afternoon with highs around 67. Mainly clear skies tonight, lows dip down to about 44. Lots of sunshine tomorrow. High temperatures reach up to 68. Upper 60s Monday and Tuesday. Take a look at the extended forecast. 67 Wednesday, 67 Thursday, and 65 on Friday. I'm meteorologist Paul Trombley. Currently, it's 64 degrees.
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0: Hey, Will Upton is my name. Got one from the album 90125 here. It's Yes, an owner of a lonely heart.

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0: Stones in our spotlight on a stone's throw weekend. They're shattered. Will Upton is my name. At a hair salon in the United Arab Emirates, a woman was attacked by a python while she was getting her hair done. Now, I don't know much about the UAE, but I suppose even there, this was a bit of a surprise. Thankfully, she was able to be rescued by another woman at the salon who unwrapped the snake from around her leg.
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2: Here's the updated forecast from 92.7, thevan.com. Sunshine expected this afternoon with highs around 67. Mainly clear skies, tonight 44. 68 tomorrow, mainly clear. Upper 60s, Monday and Tuesday. Looking further out, 67 Wednesday, 67 Thursday, and 65 on Friday. I'm meteorologist Jennifer Fujitsky. Currently, it's 64 degrees.
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He's got the moves like Jagger because he is Jagger. Go, go, go, just so glad. 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

0: Rolling Stones and Emotional Rescue. We got a Stones Throw weekend in full effect. For your sake, I hope you don't have a pathological liar in your life, but most people have run across one at one time or another. Pathological liars typically tell 10 or more lies per day. They primarily tell lies that make themselves look good. Now, what usually gives them away? The tendency to come up with just some unbelievable whoppers.
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10: Here's the updated forecast from 92.7thevan.com. Highs around 67 this afternoon under sunny skies. Mainly clear skies tonight. Lows dip down to about 44. Mainly sunny tomorrow, 68. Upper 60s Monday and Tuesday. A peek at the extended shows 67 Wednesday, 67 Thursday, and 65 on Friday. I'm meteorologist Derek Height. Right now, 66.
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0: Hey there, my name's Will Upton. Maybe a day late on this one. Friday, I'm in love. Here comes The Cure.

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0: Great love song from the Rolling Stones. It's Angie, part of our Stones Throw Weekend. Will Upton in with you. When you start to read a new book, be honest here, can you just not help yourself and you have to skip ahead and see how it ends? More readers do that than you might think. Researchers found 27% of all readers skip to the end to find out what will happen in a book before they finish it.
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2: Here's the updated forecast from 92.7thevan.com. Ample sunshine expected this afternoon with daytime highs approaching 67. Lows dip down to about 44 tonight, mainly clear skies. Daytime highs approaching 68 tomorrow, lots of sunshine. Upper 60s Monday and Tuesday. Looking further out, 67 Wednesday, 67 Thursday, and 65 on Friday. I'm meteorologist Paul Trombley. Right now, it's 68 degrees.
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Thanks for spending it with us. From the Prime IV Hydration and Wellness of Holland Studios, we are the Lakeshore's 92.7 The Van, WYVN, Saugatuck, Holland.

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The Steve Miller Band with the Joker, Dan here. And in a few minutes, I want to tell you about a big-time rock star who showed up on a project you wouldn't expect from him. Right now, it's Phil Collins and Don't Lose My Number.

0: Rolling Stones have mixed emotions. Part of a Stones Throw weekend, hearing what they have to offer, one of the greatest catalogs in music history. Keith Richards showed up on a project you would not expect from him. He's on the soundtrack for the video game Grand Theft Auto 6, which could end up being the most profitable media project in history. And he has a song on the soundtrack for this video game. Now, my question is, do you think Keith Richards had any idea what Grand Theft Auto was before he was on the soundtrack? 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I'm really not sure. 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
13: Here's the updated forecast from 92.7thevan.com. Ample sunshine expected this afternoon with highs around 67. 44 tonight. Mainly clear skies. Tomorrow, high temperatures reach up to 68. Upper 60s Monday and Tuesday. A peek at the extended shows, 67 Wednesday, 67 Thursday, and 65 on Friday. I'm meteorologist Jennifer Wojcicki. Right now, it's 69 degrees.
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0: Dan here, and in a few minutes, I want to tell you about a very small firefighter. So much so that it's record-making. Right now, it's Billy Idol with White Wedding.

Millennials, Boomers, Gen X, Gen Z, even Gen Alpha. 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

0: Triumph with magic power. And I was reading about a woman who set the record for world's shortest female firefighter, 4'10", Autumn Kelso. Yeah, and she said it actually is not a problem for her to be that short. Sometimes it's actually helpful to crawl into things and get underneath things and everything. I wonder, though, could she fireman carry a dude out of there? You know, like me, for instance. I'm 6'2", and I weighed myself. I'm 230 pounds. So, I mean, could she fireman carry me out of a building, or would it look like an ant trying to pick up an overweight badger or something? I don't know.
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2: Here's the deal. 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

0: Rolling Stones were waiting on a friend. Part of a Stone's Throw weekend, hearing the best of Keith and Mick and the rest of the gang. I was reading about a home in Fort Lauderdale that was under construction, or is under construction, and they brought a crane in, and the crane fell on top of the house. Yikes. Nobody was injured, but then they brought in a second crane to get the first crane out, and the second crane also collapsed. So I don't know what they're going to do now. They're sitting in an office somewhere saying, I got it. A third crane. There's no way this can fail.
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2: Here's the updated forecast from 92.7thevan.com. High temperatures reach up to 70 this afternoon under clear skies. Lows level off around 44 tonight. Mainly sunny tomorrow, 68. Upper 60s Monday and Tuesday. Looking further out, 67 Wednesday, 67 Thursday, and 65 on Friday. I'm meteorologist Derek Height. Right now, it's 70 degrees.
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Bon Jovi with Wanted Dead or Alive. Dan here. And in a few minutes, I want to tell you about a song that's actually an apology, at least partially. I'll tell you about that in a few. But right now, it's Steeler's Wheel and Stuck in the Middle with You.

gather no moss. Not on our watch, anyway. Give it a shelter. It's a stone's throw weekend. Holland and the Lakeshore's 92.7, The Van.

0: The Rolling Stones with Beast of Burden, part of a Stones Throw weekend, giving you a heaping helping of the Stones. And Beast of Burden was a song that Keith Richards had the core of when they were first putting it together. And Keith later said that the song was in part an apology to Mick Jagger, because Keith at the time was coming out of his worst drug years, and he said he realized that Mick Jagger had been carrying a lot of the burden of the Rolling Stones and keeping the band going, and he was essentially trying to tell Mick, you don't have to carry the band alone anymore. So not just a song, but also an apology. That's part of a Stones Throw weekend. 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
15: Here's the updated forecast from 92.7, thevan.com. Ample sunshine expected this afternoon with highs around 70. Clear skies tonight, lows level off around 44. Mainly sunny tomorrow, highs level off around 68. Upper 60s Monday and Tuesday. Taking a look at the extended forecast, 67 Wednesday, 67 Thursday, and 65 on Friday. I'm meteorologist Paul Trombley. Currently, it's 70 degrees.
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0: Hey, it's Dan. I hope you're having a great Saturday so far. Right now, it's Alanis Morissette with Ironic.

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0: Scandal with Goodbye to You. And New York Knicks star Jalen Brunson is hosting the season premiere of Saturday Night Live today. And Jalen Brunson apparently is getting into his acting. He's doing Saturday Night Live. He was doing an episode of one of the Law and Order shows. It'd be funny, by the way, if he started the NBA season about 30 pounds overweight because he's just been acting all summer. He shows up and he demands a trailer outside the locker room. Yeah, I hope that's not what's happening.
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0: Rolling Stones with Hang Fire, a song we don't always hear from the Stones as part of a Stones Throw Weekend, highlighting the band. Yeah, that's right. We got some gems in Stones Throw Weekend. Universal this week became the first studio to $5 billion worldwide at the movies. I don't know if you would expect that. If you guessed who's the highest grossing studio this year, you might guess Disney or something, or 20th Century Fox, which I guess is part of Disney. But Universal got over $5 billion with The Odyssey, Michael, and the Super Mario Galaxy movie as the primary drivers there. So they've done very well.
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2: Here's the updated forecast from 92.7thevan.com. Lows dip down to about 44 tonight under clear skies. Highs level off around 68 tomorrow, mainly sunny skies. 50 tomorrow night. Upper 60s Monday and Tuesday. A peek at the extended shows, 67 Wednesday, 67 Thursday, and 65 on Friday. I'm meteorologist Jennifer Fujitsky. Currently, it's 70 degrees.
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We are the Lakeshore's 92.7 The Band.

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Thanks for spending it with us. From the Prime IV Hydration and Wellness of Holland Studios, we are the Lakeshore's 92.7 The Van, WYVN, Saugatuck, Holland.

Eagles will take it easy. And in a few minutes, we'll hear a song that may or may not be a disco song. The band behind it doesn't even agree on that. I'll tell you about it in a few minutes. Right now, let's hear from the Police. When the world is running down, you make the best of what's still around.

He's got the moves like Jagger because he is Jagger. Go, go, go, just so glad. Enjoy a stone's throw weekend. Holland and the Lakeshore's 92.7, The Van.

0: The Rolling Stones with Miss You, part of a Stones Throw weekend, hearing some of the best of the Stones. Now, that song, Miss You, is it a disco song? Not even the band agrees on that. So Mick Jagger and Ronnie Wood have said that they did not set out to make a disco record with that song, and they did not classify it as such. Keith Richards said it was a disco record, and that was intentionally made that way. Charlie Watts seemed to back up Keith Richards in that assertion that it was a disco song. So not even the band agrees on whether or not that was a disco song, but it was definitely part of a Stones Throw weekend. 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
14: Lows dip down to about 44 tonight. Under clear skies, high temperatures reach up to 68. Tomorrow, lots of sunshine. Partly cloudy skies tomorrow night. Lows around 50. Upper 60s Monday and Tuesday. Looking further out, 67 Wednesday, 67 Thursday, and 65 on Friday. I'm meteorologist Derek Height. Currently, it's 70 degrees.
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0: Hey, it's Dan, and in a few minutes, I want to tell you about a huge contract in the world of sports. Right now, it's Bob Seger with Shakedown.

0: The Fixins say by zero. And in the NBA, the Warriors and star Steph Curry have agreed to a two-year, $116 million contract extension. It's a lot of bread. So that comes out to what, $58 million a year? Yeah, if you divide the $58 million he's getting a year by an 82-game NBA regular season, he's making like $700,000 a game. That's pretty good, especially for those load management games where he's just going to sit in a suit on the bench. That's a good 700 grand right there.
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0: The Rolling Stones with Happy. A great one for part of the Stones Throw weekend, highlighting the Rolling Stones. Libraries are seeing an explosion of popularity. That's what reporters are saying, because people, I guess, are realizing that libraries have more than just books. They have other sorts of media and movies and everything, and people are now trying to save money by using their library more, which makes sense to me. I actually figured that out back in the days of video stores. I was like 20 years old. I was like, wait a minute, they have movies at the library? Then why do I pay every week? Hold on a second. I've discovered a hack in life.
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2: Here's the updated forecast from 92.7thevan.com. Lows around 44 tonight under clear skies. Daytime highs approaching 68 tomorrow. Mainly clear skies. Partly cloudy tomorrow night. Lows around 50. Upper 60s Monday and Tuesday. A peek at the extended shows, 67 Wednesday, 67 Thursday, and 65 on Friday. I'm meteorologist Paul Trombley. Right now, it's 70 degrees.
3: Hello and welcome. I'm Brent Allen. It is time to look back. Take a look back at this week in rock history. This week in 1972, David Bowie played his very first U.S. concert. It was in Cleveland, Ohio. It was at Cleveland's Music Hall. In 1988, Dire Straits frontman Mark Knopfler announced the band had broken up. They would reunite for their 1991 album, On Every Street, which would be their final studio album. This week in 2006, it was Tom Petty and the Heartbreakers' Day in the band's hometown of Gainesville, Florida. Gainesville Mayor Pajean Hanrahan presented the band with a key to that city. And finally, this week in 2009, Ozzy Osbourne was honored with a special tribute during the first day of the three-day Sunset Strip Music Festival out in Los Angeles, California. I'm Brent Allen, and that's what happened this week in rock history. Join me next time on 92.7 The Van.

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Thanks for spending it with us. From the Prime IV Hydration and Wellness of Holland Studios, we are the Lakeshore's 92.7 The Van, WYVN, Saugatuck, Holland.

Eddie Money would take me home tonight, Dan here. And this weekend's featured band had a surprising appearance on their latest album. I want to tell you about that in a few minutes and why it's such a surprise. Right now it's Bad Company and Feel Like Making Love.

0: Rolling Stones with She's So Cold. And that's part of a Stones Throw weekend highlighting Mick and Keith and the boys. And the Stones' most recent album features Charlie Watts, the drummer who passed away back in 2021. So before he passed away, Charlie Watts recorded for a song called Hit Me in the Head, which is on Foreign Tongues. So that's pretty cool. Charlie Watts passed away half a decade ago, but he still made an appearance on the most recent Stones album. 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
13: 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Dykstra. Dykstra Funeral Homes, a name you have learned to trust for over a century.
7: The Van Lakeshore Forecast is presented by Visser Farms. See Visser Farms at the Holland Farmers Market and at local farmers markets across West Michigan.
14: Here's the updated forecast from 92.7thevan.com. Lows dip down to about 44 tonight under clear skies. Highs level off around 68 tomorrow, mainly sunny skies. 50 tomorrow night. Upper 60s Monday and Tuesday. A peak at the extended shows, 67 Wednesday, 67 Thursday, and 65 on Friday. I'm meteorologist Jennifer Fujitsky. Currently, it's 66 degrees.
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0: Dan here, and in a few minutes I want to tell you about the subject of a movie who's very upset that he's the subject of a movie. I'll tell you about that in a few minutes. Right now it's Delamitri. Roll

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0: Rolling Stones with Ain't Too Proud to Beg. Part of a Stones Throw weekend. How about this for an insane story? Cooper Flagg of the Dallas Mavericks had a great rookie year. Apparently grew going into his second year in the NBA. Because he's still only 19 years old, so I guess he was 6'9 last season, and now he's saying he's 6'11 with shoes, which is kind of weird. You have professional athletes growing in real time, but I guess that's what happens when you have 18-year-old NBA players. I think I grew when I was 18, too. The people swear up and down. I came back from my freshman year of college taller than I had been. I didn't notice, but maybe they were right.
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3: Lows dip down to about 44 tonight under clear skies. High temperatures reach up to 68. Tomorrow, lots of sunshine. Partly cloudy skies tomorrow night. Lows around 50. Upper 60s Monday and Tuesday. Looking further out, 67 Wednesday, 67 Thursday, and 65 on Friday. I'm meteorologist Derek Height. Currently, it's 64 degrees.
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0: Rolling Stones with Harlem Shuffle, part of a Stones Throw weekend, exploring their great work. And a Rolling Stones movie seems to be in the works. So Mick Jagger earlier this year expressed his interest in a Rolling Stones biopic, and reports are from earlier this month that they signed a deal with a production company to make an untitled Rolling Stones biopic. I think that'd be a pretty big deal because we've seen that these music movies are still huge. Most recently, Michael made over $1 billion. So I think the Stones movie, I think that'd be over a bill as well. Something to keep an eye on. 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
5: Here's the updated forecast from 92.7TheVan.com. Lows around 44 tonight under clear skies. Daytime highs approaching 68 tomorrow. Mainly clear skies. Partly cloudy tomorrow night. Lows around 50. Upper 60s Monday and Tuesday. A peek at the extended shows, 67 Wednesday, 67 Thursday, and 65 on Friday. I'm meteorologist Paul Trombley. Currently, it's 64 degrees.
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0: Hey, it's Dan. I hope you're having a great weekend so far. Right now we have Tom Petty with Refugee.

0: Howard Jones and things can only get better. And dating may be a mess in the 21st century because people reject good matches too quickly, according to some folks. So they were saying that the disadvantage of app dating is you meet somebody for a first date in person, and if there aren't immediate sparks, you reject the match. When you think about how a lot of people got together, attraction grew over time. Maybe it wasn't immediate sparks, but they got to know a coworker or a classmate or a friend of a friend or a neighbor or something like that, and that attraction grew, which, yeah, I've definitely had that happen. I mean, I've met women who I wasn't necessarily against, not like I was disgusted by them or anything, but I didn't necessarily get struck by a lightning bolt, and then as I got to know them better, they became much more attractive to me. I've had that happen.
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0: The Rolling Stones are do-do-do-do-do, part of a Stones Throw weekend, and you may want to spend part of this weekend catching up on sleep. We're all tired, according to the CDC. Three-quarters of Americans report some level of fatigue. I wonder how much of that is people robbing themselves of a good night's sleep for no reason. That's what I do. I'll watch a show and I won't turn it off when I should, or I'll be reading and I don't stop when I should, or suddenly I'll need to look up who led the National League in batting average in 1993 instead of going to sleep. It's just stupid stuff that I need to stop doing. By the way, Andres Galarraga led the NL in batting average in 1993. The Big Cat, I remember him.
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2: Here's the updated forecast from 92.7thevan.com. Lows dip down to about 44 tonight under clear skies. Highs level off around 68 tomorrow, mainly sunny skies. 50 tomorrow night. Upper 60s Monday and Tuesday. A peak at the extended shows, 67 Wednesday, 67 Thursday, and 65 on Friday. I'm meteorologist Jennifer Fujitsky. Right now, it's 59 degrees.
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